had a big bone to pick. Got the short end of sticks, so we made a fire dead. Let it burn to a crisp, and that's a short fire flip. She's a boss, she's a bitch. I take that as a compliment.

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Think I spy your eye on my bucks. Great look, not a lion woke up. You eye on my shit, cry on my shit. Live in a minor event, I finally slipped. Built on nobody's admin, nobody went in. Contain what I'm bottling in. It's been a

will fade eventually. So if our time is running out, day after day, we'll make the mundane a masterpiece. Oh my, my, oh my, my love, I take one look at you, you're taking me out.